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0: I'm Michael Morwood, and this is a CJIQ Music Note. Gorillaz, the world's biggest virtual band that have been blurring the lines of fiction and reality since 2000, collaborating with some of the biggest artists around the globe, like Elton John, MF Doom,
1: slow it down some, no split clown bump,
0: Tame Impala,
2: but in the magical, there's a pretty one,
0: and De La Soul.
3: Are you kidding?
4: Yo, pretty packages of frosted delights.
0: But who's really behind the iconic cartoon facade of the Gorillaz? Where did they come from? And how did they become the musical juggernaut that they are today?
5: Elevator going up.
0: First off, let's address the elephant in the room. Who are the Gorillaz? Well, in their music videos, album art, and merchandise, the Gorillaz are made up of four distinct cartoon characters. 2D, the tall and lanky Britpop frontman, Murdoch Nichols, the band's green-skinned maniacal founding member and bass player, Noodle, their kid guitar player, and Russell, their drummer, who also happens to be possessed by the spirit of rapper Del the Funky Homo Sapien. But in reality, these weird and wonderful characters are just the public-facing Gorillaz, and the band is actually the brainchild of two people. With all the music being done by the Blur frontman, Damon Albarn, and all the iconic visuals being done by the Tank Girl artist, Jamie Hewlett. The pair came up with the idea while they were watching MTV one day, with Damon saying in an interview with Wire back in 2008, "If you watch MTV for too long, it's a bit like hell." This was the beginning of the boy band sort of explosion, and it just felt so manufactured. And we were like, well, let's make a manufactured band, but make it kind of interesting. And thus, Gorillaz were born. With massive hits under their belt like Clint Eastwood, Feel Good Inc., and Stylo, the Gorillaz can still fill arenas to this day, while still managing to experiment with new sounds on every album. This has been a Music Note on CJIQ.
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3: 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I'm Cody Stroder. 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

0: 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I'm Lily Bunny. You know them, you've heard them, you may even love them. Linkin Park is one of the best-selling bands of the 21st century and a complete icon of alt rock. Whether it's Hybrid Theory being their first studio album and one of the best-selling albums in the U.S., or even their inspiration to other bands like 1OK Rock or Bring Me the Horizon, Linkin Park is everywhere. You've heard them, I'm sure. You cannot escape them, especially if you often listen to alt rock, heavy metal, or even a bit of hip hop. Their music even became so iconic that one of their songs, What I've Done, is heavily associated with the ending of the 2007 Transformers movie, which absolutely exploded into pop culture. Their music has infected every inch of pop culture for so many years. There's no way you haven't heard any of their songs. Whether it's Shadow of the Day, In the End, or Numb, I guarantee everyone who has listened to any alt rock has at least one song from Linkin Park that they consider their favorite. 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
2: 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Finger 11 and JJ Wild play Lucknow's Music in the Fields on August 28th. September 5th is the Endless Summer Festival at Victoria Park in Kitchener. Valley, Boy Golden, and Mother Mother all playing this free event. Of Monsters and Men play the RBC Amphitheatre in Toronto. That's on September 17th. September 26th, the Glorious Sons and the Trues play Farm League Brewing in Cambridge as part of their Fest to Fall event. October 1st, The Zolas at Lee's Palace in Toronto. Two Door Cinema Club play History in Toronto on October 3rd. October 4th, Gorillaz at Scotiabank Arena. Beck plays Massey Hall in Toronto on October 14th and 15th. Collective Soul play the Centre in the Square in Kitchener on October 17th. And November 25th, Death from Above 1979 at Maxwell's in Waterloo. That's your CJIQ Concert Connection. 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

0: This is a CJIQ Music Note. I'm Sadie Lola. Flannel Angst Distortion. The 90s were a pivotal point in music, switching from glossy 80s hair metal into gritty Seattle grunge. Who do we have to thank for this music 180?
1: Look, Mom, your favorite, Nirvana.
0: 1987, Aberdeen, Washington. Kurt Cobain, Chris Novoselic, and later Dave Grohl founded Nirvana, blending the sounds of 70s doom metal and the punk metal from 80s and 90s to give their band their legendary sound. The band released their first album, Bleach, in 1989. Although still grunge, this album showcased more of an experimental sound.
2: That's the kind of band we used to be. We used to be more like Gang of Four, new wave influence, like more experimental with more noise and different effects boxes and stuff.
0: 2 years later, the band would skyrocket into mainstream success with the surprise explosion of Smells Like Teen Spirit. In 1993, Nirvana released their third and final studio album, In Utero, with songs such as All Apologies and Heart-Shaped Box topping the charts. The band would come to an end in April of 1994, following the untimely passing of lead singer and guitarist Kurt Cobain. To this day, Nirvana's raw sound, honest lyrics, and iconic look still remains untouched, giving a voice to the unheard for generations to come. This has been Music Notes on CJIQ.
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3: 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I'm Cody Stroder. Two of my favorite things are watching movies and enjoying the night sky. But what if we combine them? Well, that's what Movies in the Park aims to do. 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That's events.waterloo.ca. Hope to see you watching movies under the stars with us. 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

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And I don't think I'll be sleeping, cause I just can't close my eyes. 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
1: Now this update from the Canadian press. Prime Minister Mark Carney says he expects to speak with U.S. President Donald Trump before the Wednesday tariff deadline. He declined to say what he thinks a good deal would look like, but says the federal government has a plan that will cover all eventualities if the latest round of tariffs are imposed. A parliamentary committee plans to hold hearings on Canada's security screening process following the arrest of a Canadian NATO intern on espionage allegations. The Auditor General says Quebec will have to tighten its belt for several years to comply with provincial legislation that requires a balanced budget. Ontario's police watchdog says a provincial police officer has been charged with sexual assault in separate incidents involving three women. A Quebec university is spearheading efforts to better prepare Canada for future pandemics. And the Calgary Zoo says a one-year-old grizzly bear scaled an over 3-meter-high habitat fence and was briefly on the lam. A quick search found him nearby, and he was safely returned. From the Canadian press, I'm Hannah Stoles.
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1: Now this update from the Canadian press. Prime Minister Mark Carney says he expects to speak with U.S. President Donald Trump before Wednesday's tariff deadline. He says the federal government has a plan that will cover all eventualities if the latest round of tariffs is imposed. Federal hearings will be held on Canada's security screening process after a Canadian intern at NATO was arrested on espionage allegations. The public safety minister and other witnesses have been invited to testify. The Canadian Civil Liberties Association and the Criminal Lawyers Association are challenging the constitutionality of a new cash bail system in Ontario. British Columbia's police watchdog says charges won't be laid against the officers involved in two situations where people died. And a Nova Scotia cabinet minister is facing criticism and calls to resign for lyrics he wrote before his time in politics. Critics say the lyrics are hateful towards women and violent. He's apologized for the lyrics on social media. From the Canadian press, I'm Hannah Stoles.
0: We've got the tunes that'll make you forget that snooze button ever existed.
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1: No way. 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
2: Now this update from the Canadian press. Prime Minister Mark Carney says he expects to speak with U.S. President Donald Trump before Wednesday's tariff deadline. He says the federal government has a plan that will cover all eventualities if the latest round of tariffs is imposed. Federal hearings will be held on Canada's security screening process after a Canadian intern at NATO was arrested on espionage allegations. The public safety minister and other witnesses have been invited to testify. The Canadian Civil Liberties Association and the Criminal Lawyers Association are challenging the constitutionality of a new cash bail system in Ontario. British Columbia's police watchdog says charges won't be laid against the officers involved in two situations where people died. And a Nova Scotia cabinet minister is facing criticism and calls to resign for lyrics he wrote before his time in politics. Critics say the lyrics are hateful towards women and violent. He's apologized for the lyrics on social media. From the Canadian press, I'm Hannah Stoles.
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0: What's up? 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
1: Now this update from the Canadian Press. Prime Minister Mark Carney says he expects to speak with U.S. President Donald Trump before the Wednesday tariff deadline. He declined to say what he thinks a good deal would look like, but says the federal government has a plan that will cover all eventualities if the latest round of tariffs are imposed. A parliamentary committee plans to hold hearings on Canada's security screening process following the arrest of a Canadian NATO intern on espionage allegations. The Auditor General says Quebec will have to tighten its belt for several years to comply with provincial legislation that requires a balanced budget. Ontario's police watchdog says a provincial police officer has been charged with sexual assault in separate incidents involving three women. A Quebec university is spearheading efforts to better prepare Canada for future pandemics. And the Calgary Zoo says a one-year-old grizzly bear scaled an over 3-meter-high habitat fence and was briefly on the lam. A quick search found him nearby, and he was safely returned. From the Canadian Press, I'm Hannah Stoles.
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1: No way. 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
2: Now this update from the Canadian Press. Less than 24 hours remain before U.S. President Donald Trump's new 50% tariffs on a range of Canadian goods are set to take effect. Canada-U.S. Trade Minister Dominic LeBlanc and Chief Negotiator Janice Charette have been in Washington for intensive talks with senior U.S. officials. German submarine maker TKMS says Canada's accelerated naval procurement process has moved at an unusually fast pace as negotiations begin on a contract worth billions of dollars. Ottawa selected TKMS as its preferred bidder in July for up to 12 new submarines to replace the Navy's aging Victoria-class fleet. The Canadian Civil Liberties Association and Criminal Lawyers Association are challenging Ottawa's new cash bail system in court. The rules require some accused people granted bail to provide cash deposits before they can be released. And Alberta Premier Danielle Smith has called a by-election in Calgary Shaw for September 14th, filling a seat left vacant since May. From the Canadian Press, I'm David Augustine.
0: We're not here to be ordinary. We're here to redefine your morning routine. 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
1: Now this update from the Canadian Press. The deadline is approaching after U.S. President Donald Trump threatened to impose 50% levies on a range of Canadian goods starting Wednesday. Prime Minister Mark Carney says he expects to speak with the president before the deadline. Demolition is underway at Tumbler Ridge in northern BC, the site of a deadly mass shooting this year. The provincial and federal governments earlier pledged funding to remove the building and replace it with a new school elsewhere. CEO of TKMS, Oliver Bouchard, says vying for the Canadian Navy submarine contract was the toughest experience of his life. Health Canada has approved elinzanetant to treat moderate to severe hot flashes and night sweats in breast cancer patients. Colombian superstar Shakira made a surprise visit and pledged to help rebuild at least 10 schools in earthquake-damaged Colombia. And the death of actress Hayden Panettiere has left her fans in mourning. The two-time Golden Globe nominee died at the age of 36, and police say foul play does not appear to be a factor. From the Canadian Press, I'm Hannah Stoles.
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1: No way. I can't believe it.
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2: Now this update from the Canadian Press. Canada is making a final push to avert a new round of U.S. tariffs scheduled to begin just after midnight. The proposed 50% duties would hit a wide range of Canadian products. The Prime Minister says talks remain highly sensitive and Ottawa is prepared if no agreement is reached. Foreign Affairs Minister Anita Onen warns Israel's death penalty policy systematically targets Palestinians. Ottawa is facing pressure to take stronger action. Quebec's Auditor General says the province will need billions of dollars in spending cuts over the next several years to meet its balanced budget law. Christine Waugh projects cuts of at least $2 billion next year and as much as $5 billion the year after. And hand-painted beaver statues created for Toronto's World Cup celebrations are now being auctioned off after spending the summer on display. Online bidding on 50 sculptures has already topped $30,000. Auction closes August 24th. From the Canadian Press, I'm Jason White.
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1: What's up? 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
1: No way. 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
1: Now this update from the Canadian Press. The clock is ticking down to the start of U.S. President Donald Trump's 50% tariffs on a wide range of Canadian goods. Prime Minister Mark Carney's called negotiations very intense and delicate, but says Ottawa is prepared if no deal is reached by midnight. BC's top doctor will hold a news conference later today as wildfire smoke blankets the southern half of the province. More than 120 wildfires are burning. Fires have destroyed hundreds of homes and forced thousands to flee. U.S. President Trump has threatened to bomb American ally Oman over that country's talks with Iran to reopen the Strait of Hormuz. Negotiations between the U.S. and Iran have stalled, so Iran's been holding separate talks with Oman. July's home sales in Canada were down 5.3% from last year, but they edged slightly higher month over month. The Canadian Real Estate Association says the July numbers were a carbon copy of June. From the Canadian Press, I'm Jason White.
0: Shaping the future of alternative rock. 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

That was Freaking Out by Dexter and the Moon Rocks. Happy Tuesday, everyone. You're listening to CJIQ. I'm Cyber Soprano. And in just a wee bit, we're going to participate in the Tournament of the Year. So get excited for that. We got Bang Bang Bang by Fake Shark coming up. First, Unsteady by X Ambassadors.

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1: When I hear you say my name, feels like bang, bang, bang. 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

0: You're listening to 88.3 CJIQ. That's We're All In This Together by Sam Roberts Band. I'm Cyber Soprano, and ladies, gentlemen, and those who don't subscribe to either, it's time for the Tournament of Tournaments. The Tournament of All Time. The Tournament of the Year. Literally. Today, we're doing my personal bracket for top month of the entire year. We're assigning brackets from all over the calendar with matchups I've randomly assigned, having months battle it out to see which month will take home the title of Master of the Months. We're going to speed through this, okay? If you want to debate my picks, let's go. Send your arguments and defenses to @CJIQ883fans on Instagram. Without further ado, round one. We got August versus September. I'm a big lover of fall, so I'm thinking September because things are changing. Next, May versus December. It's got to be the holiday season. December wins this one. July versus October. October, it's hard to beat. I mean, you got Halloween, you got Thanksgiving, you got the fall. October takes that one. And then last for round one, June versus November. November's quite dreary, quite cold, but not quite snowy. So we're going with June. Now into round two. January versus September. September's taking this one because fall really rules over everything. April versus December. I think April is another dreary month. So December, the holidays are taking this one. February versus October. Maybe if I wasn't single and I liked the Valentine's Day vibe, we could, maybe February would stand a chance, but in this case, October takes over. And last for round two, March versus June. We got to love that summer vacay, so June takes this one. Stick around, and we'll finish with round three, round four, and see who wins the tournament.
1: What's up? Alien here. You know, from space. And whoa, I'm loving people's reactions to the news that Lotto Max now has more chances to win, with up to 90 new prizes of $100,000. 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She also can't believe there's millions more to win every single draw. But it's real. Believe it.
2: Oh, alien!
1: Way ahead of you, buddy. Already bought my ticket.
3: More prizes, more chances. Believe it. Lotto Max.
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That was Flawed Design by Stabilo on 88.3 CJIQ, and you have to join us because we are midway through our tournament of the year, deciding which month wins in a tournament style bracket. Right now, we're heading into round three. We've got September and December, and October and June. We'll see who gets the top month

0: This is a CJIQ Music Note. I'm Gareth Horn, and I got a question for you. Do you know this song? That's Californication by the Red Hot Chili Peppers. When it comes to spicing up the music industry, nobody does it quite like them. But was it all sunshine and rainbows for the gang?
1: I don't know if you know this, but I was a philosophy student at Harvard Graduate School for about 15 years before I joined the band.
0: The Fiery Four, Anthony Kiedis, Flea, Hillel Slovak, and Jack Irons founded the band back in 1982 and hit the scene playing live shows in small Hollywood clubs. A couple of years after those humble beginnings, they made their debut album called the Red Hot Chili Peppers. It did well, but the band wanted more. Their third album, The Uplift Mofo Party Plan, peaked at 148 on the Billboard 200, which was great, but came at a cost. They lost one of their best friends and core members, Hillel Slovak, to an overdose.
1: It was much less a loss to the band than it was just to our personal lives. I mean, he was our friend before he was our guitar player.
0: This shocked the band, but wanting to keep the fire going, they pressed on. They hit a period where they would gain and drop members like flies, but ultimately settled with the peeps that we know and love today. Anthony on vocals, Flea on bass, John Frusciante on guitar, and Chad Smith on drums. The boys signed with Warner Bros., getting Rick Rubin as their producer, and 9 years later dropped the bombshell that took the world by storm, Californication, which has 10 of their 50 best songs ever. The band went on to make more bangers and even came back in 2022 for one last hurrah. This has been Music Notes on CJIQ.
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0: That was Interstate Love Song by Stone Temple Pilots. 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I'm Cyber Soprano, and right now we are halfway through the tournament of the year. And literally I mean that, because we are facing off all of the different months of the year to see which is the best month. Right now we just finished out round two, with the victors so far being September, December, October, and June. So stick with us. We'll see who's the crown winner. In round three, we have September versus December. Now, this is kind of tough because we got that holiday season, which is hard to beat. December is a great time of year just for festivities. But I think September takes this one because I just love back to school season. I know that's maybe a hot take. I love the turning of the leaves. I love sweater season. So I believe September is the winner of this. And that leaves October and June. I love the summer. I'm a big fan of the heat, and June is when people start really feeling like summer is upon us. But, and this is a bit of a bias here, my birthday's in October, Halloween is in October, Thanksgiving is in October, and October is in the middle of fall. So that means our round four, our finalists are September versus October, and October just has everything that September has and more. So it seems like the master of the months for us is October. But I want to know what your bracket is, okay? Feel free to send me your opinions, your defenses, if you think I'm completely way off, at CJIQ883Fans on Instagram.
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That was Seventh Floor by Ali X on 88.3 CJIQ. Thank you so much for joining me for the Tournament of the Year. We came out with October on top for me, but listen, I think every month is lovely as long as I get to spend it with you and some of the jams of the century. And we got a couple coming up. Simple Dude by Tokyo Police Club is one of those. This is Make It Better by Bleeker.

pulling me in closer. My lips, your lips, I've been feeling lonely. Your touch, my touch, I feel the rush.

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1: Now this update from the Canadian Press. Prime Minister Mark Carney spoke to U.S. President Donald Trump by phone yesterday as trade negotiations continue. Trump's 50% tariffs on a wide range of Canadian goods are set to take effect just after midnight. The leader of the Parti Québécois says a PQ government would not call a sovereignty referendum until after Donald Trump leaves the White House. Paul Saint-Pierre Plamondon has been leading recent polls, and Quebec must hold a general election before October 5th. British Columbia's provincial health officer has a news conference scheduled today as wildfire smoke warnings cover much of the province. Major fires are burning near Boston Bar and in the Cariboo and Okanagan regions. And opening arguments are set to kick off today in a pivotal trial for the parent company of Facebook and Instagram. It's the latest in an avalanche of lawsuits against Meta and other social media companies, alleging that their platforms harm young people. From the Canadian Press, I'm Jason White.
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That was Malibu by Hole on CJIQ. I'm Cyber Soprano, and I am going to convince you to love the rain. Don't believe me? Stick around to find out. We got Yin Yang by USS coming up. 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

0: cracked open and you're in your apartment and you hear the pitter-patter on the glass. You've got a mug of your favorite tea, or maybe you're about to fall asleep and the white noise is a lulling lullaby that is singing to you. Now that I've romanticized it, you're a little more drawn, aren't you? Maybe when you aren't ready for it, the rain can be a nuisance. This Sunday, though, I smelled the rain on all the trees and grass, and I took my flip-flops and umbrella and stepped out to go for a wet walk, as I like to call it. I was gladly stepping through muddy puddles and letting my hair get all wet because I knew I wasn't far from home and I could take a shower as soon as I got back. Thankfully, it wasn't windy, so it was just a straight-down, warm summer rain, my absolute favorite. I guess the moral of the story here is romanticizing things make them less annoying. So why stop at rain?
1: No way. I can't believe it.
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1: Cool, but I'm actually looking at that Lotto Max jackpot. 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
3: 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Lotto Max.
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1: There must

That was Two Heads by Coleman Hell on CJIQ, and we all know that the housing market is rough right now, but there are some things you can do instead that might be even better than a house. Who's to say? Me, I'm to say, and I will say in a little bit after these songs. We got Dashboard by Modest Mouse coming up. Here's Tanana by Portugal the Man.

0: All Over Now by the Cranberries on 88.3 CJIQ. I'm Cyber Soprano. Millennials, Gen Z, Gen Alpha, we've all come to very similar conclusions when it comes to our future. And it's that buying a house for us is way harder than the generations before. The average price of a house has become exorbitantly high, and I think a lot of you, like me, might have come to the conclusion that unless a random distant uncle who's way super old took a mysterious liking to you and left their beautiful property to you in their will, home ownership might be a distant dream. Mysteriously, though, if you have ever dreamt of buying an island, it might be a little bit more within your price range. What? Private Islands Inc. is a global marketplace for private islands with hundreds of islands for rent or sale in Canada and has a surprising few listings for under $200,000, a third of the national average house cost of $686,000 in Canada. Butternut Island, for example, is an island in the Ottawa River, listed for $144,000, about 30 minutes from Pembroke. Or Canal Lake Archipelago. It's three islands for the price of one at a humble $129,000 and located in the heart of cottage country in Kawartha Lakes. I know I sound like a real estate agent, so listen, if you're considering buying an island now, I will warn you, these islands are empty. Just trees and stuff. Completely blank slates. So it does mean you'll have to build a property on the island from scratch. So do factor that in financially before you go making some purchases you might regret.
1: What's up? Alien here. You know, from space. And, I'm loving people's reactions to the news that Lotto Max now has more chances to win, with up to 90 new prizes of $100,000. 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But it's real. Believe it.
2: Oh, alien!
1: Way ahead of you, buddy. Already bought my ticket.
3: More prizes, more chances. Believe it. Lotto Max.
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8: 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Finger 11 and JJ Wild play Lucknow's Music in the Fields on August 28th. September 5th is the Endless Summer Festival at Victoria Park in Kitchener. Valley, Boy Golden, and Mother Mother all playing this free event. Of Monsters and Men play the RBC Amphitheater in Toronto. That's on September 17th. September 26th, the Glorious Sons and the Trues play Farm League Brewing in Cambridge as part of their Fest to Fall event. October 1st, the Zolas at Lee's Palace in Toronto. Two Door Cinema Club play History in Toronto on October 3rd. October 4th, Gorillaz at Scotiabank Arena. Beck plays Massey Hall in Toronto on October 14th and 15th. Collective Soul play the Center in the Square in Kitchener on October 17th. And November 25th, Death from Above 1979 at Maxwell's in Waterloo. That's your CJIQ Concert Connection. 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

That was Futura by Last Hologram on CJIQ. And coming up, it's almost noon on a Tuesday. What does that mean? Hot Take Tuesday. So stick around for that because this is everyone's favorite hour every week. We got Lithium by Nirvana coming up now.

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1: Now this update from the Canadian press. Prime Minister Mark Carney spoken with U.S. President Donald Trump by phone as Trump's 50% tariffs loom. Trump's latest tariffs are set to take effect just after midnight. Canada's trade negotiators have been on a final push to avert them. The Parti Québécois leader still wants to call a referendum, but not until after Donald Trump leaves the White House. Paul St-Pierre Plamondon says the Trump administration's unpredictability could harm the referendum process and the quality of debate. Many British Columbians are experiencing another day of wildfire smoke and air quality warnings. Major fires continue to burn near Boston Bar and in the Cariboo and Okanagan regions. Madonna leads the nominations for this year's MTV Video Music Awards. She's up for 11 awards, including Video, Artist, and Song of the Year. Sweeping all 11 would tie her with Beyonce and Taylor Swift for most awarded musician in VMA history. From the Canadian press, I'm Jason White.
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That was Highway Tune by Greta Van Fleet on CJIQ, and it is the hour that we all wait for, right, guys? Every week, it is Hot Take Tuesday. You can send your judgments, your verdicts of the hot takes from today at CJIQ883Fans on Instagram to participate in what I call the People's Court. We got Clawfoot by Royal Otis coming up. This is High Ground by Bad Child.

That was Soft One by Matthew Barber. You're listening to CJIQ. I'm Cyber Soprano, and this is the hour we all wait for every week. It is Hot Take Tuesday. Welcome back. This is the People's Court, where we decide if your unpopular opinion is cooking or if you're cooked. This next take comes from Finn and is as follows. Cyclists should have

0: takes a little bit more priority, a little bit more leeway. But hey, listeners, what do you think? Is Finn cooking or is he cooked with this one? Let us know at CJIQ883Fans in the DMs.
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That was Somewhere Only We Know, an absolute jammer from Kian. And coming up, we got Top Down by Gia Wolf and more of the hot takes from the community, because it is Hot Take Tuesday. So let's participate in the People's Court. This is Delete Ya by Joe, and then I'll meet you there, okay?

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I'm Caleb Cavalier. Did you have a high school friend that you wanted to start a band with? Well, that's what Dan Arbrush and Patrick Carney did. After dropping out from college, Dan's dad told him that he needed to do something. So he started doing gigs at bars, and he got Patrick to record a demo with his band, but eventually ended up forming a two-man band with Patrick because nobody showed up, and they made an album in Patrick's parents' basement. It was a long road to fame for the Black Keys, as their sixth album, Brothers, was the first to get major airplay, with the song Howlin' For You being the most popular on the album and becoming a household name. In 2024, the Black Keys cancelled the North American tour due to scheduling problems caused by their management, such as venues being booked by other acts, and they were told to cancel the tour. After firing their management team, the band released their 13th studio album, No Rain, No Flowers, on August 8, 2025, with the duo having two albums in the last 10 months. I can't wait to see what they do next. This has been Music Notes on CJIQ. 883 CJIQ.

0: That was Figure It Out by Royal Blood on CJIQ. This is Hot Take Tuesday, brought to you by me, Cyber Soprano. But it is the People's Court where we will decide if your unpopular opinion is cooking or if you're cooked. This next take comes from Isaac and is as follows. Rugs/carpets suck, and you should just wear socks instead. This is his reasoning. Rugs are expensive, and if they get dirty, or you spill on them, or if the cat throws up on them every week, you have to either spot clean them, or hope for the best, or throw it in the laundry. But if the carpet's too big, you just can't do that. Also, socks are great because they're like a portable rug for your feet, and even if the carpet ends, the foot rug, aka socks, continues. And for Cyber's verdict, cooking. I think this is so cooking. I am like vehemently against carpet. I like, it's something I consider whenever I move somewhere. I will not live somewhere with carpet because it's just like gross. It never feels clean enough, especially if you're moving somewhere that has carpet from somebody else. You know, you don't know what that carpet has seen. Rugs, I have a little bit more leeway with because they're movable. They're a little bit easier to clean, but I don't know. And the socks. Yeah. They're a great replacement. I mean, replacement's maybe not the word because they're not decorative in the same way and they're not soft in the same way, but they're a little bit of warmth around your toesies. But what do you think? Is Isaac cooking or is this take totally cooked? Let us know at CJIQ883Fans on Insta.
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That was Tegan and Sarah, classic Hell on CJIQ. And thank you so much for joining me for today's People's Court Hot Take Tuesday. These are a lot of fun, but this is our last week on the air before the summer ends, so we're taking a quick break. So this is a conclusion to the People's Court, at least for now. But still, send us your verdicts at CJIQ83Fans on Instagram, because no trial should go unanswered. We got Cage the Elephant Rainbow coming.

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1: Now this update from the Canadian Press. Businesses are anxiously watching for word on the latest slate of U.S. tariffs. U.S. President Donald Trump's ordered 50% tariffs on a wide range of Canadian goods beginning just after midnight. Canada's annual pace of housing starts in July fell 5% from the month before. Actual monthly housing starts in centres with a population of 10,000 or more in July was down 19% from the same time last year. Don't expect to see a Quebec sovereignty referendum as long as Donald Trump is president of the U.S., but the Parti Québécois leader says a PQ government would still call a referendum in its first mandate, just not while Trump's in the White House. A sanctuary in Massachusetts is giving a second chance to hundreds of guinea pigs from across the United States. It's one of a handful of animal rescues devoted solely to taking in abandoned guinea pigs when their owners become overwhelmed by the responsibilities. From the Canadian Press, I'm Jason White.
0: We're not just playing music. 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

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And silly little anecdote about that song. In, I want to say 2011, I had an app on my iPod third generation. Yeah, I'm really placing myself in the era there. That app was called Tap Tap Revenge. That, you know, OGs will remember it. It was very much like Guitar Hero, but like on your phone where you just tap the little... Anyway, that's where I first heard Radioactive by Imagine Dragons, and it very much plunged me into my Imagine Dragons very brief phase. But, you know, I think that it really forged me as a person. Anyway, coming up, we got Don't Walk Away, Eileen by Sam Roberts. This is Jim Carrey by Charlotte Cardin.

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It's a sonic journey that will keep you moving, thinking, and feeling the beat. 883 CJIQ, the Tri-Cities Alternative.

0: That was Like Gold by Vance Joy on 88.3 CJIQ. I'm Cyber Soprano. Raise your hand if you're single. Now raise your hand if you're on the dating app grind. If your hand is still up, keep it there if you're exhausted with it. If your hand is still up, bro, I'm right there with you. Dating in 2026 feels like a minefield of rejection, exhaustion, frustration, and burnout. And I'm curious, now that dating apps have gotten the art of matchmaking down to a science, what's your dating app red flags? Like, what's something you see on a profile that's like an automatic left swipe from you? Or something that would need heavy recompensation in other places to be considered acceptable? I think there's some obvious, you know, universal ones. If you don't have a bio, if you don't have any pictures of yourself, or if you only have one picture. But these are mostly just indicators that the profile is a catfish or a bot or something. If you want to get more granular, I think I don't care for a bio that is so long it could be submitted and defended as a PhD thesis. In summary, ain't nobody got time for that while I'm swiping on the toilet. Not a red flag, but word of advice. Don't ever open up a conversation with a match with one word. And if you do, don't you dare let that word be, hey. Automatic ignore. You gotta try harder than that. I give up. I'm meeting people the old-fashioned way. I'm gonna go court someone at a royal ball.
1: No way. I can't believe it.
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1: Cool, but I'm actually looking at that Lotto Max jackpot. 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
2: 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Is it hot in here?
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0: 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I'm Cyber Soprano, and who is a dreamer here? I'm talking the kind of people who live in the clouds and idealize and design their hypothetical castles in their head to live in one day when their prince or princess in shining armor comes to swoop them away. I don't dream of monarchy personally, but I do dream of owning and decorating a house all on my own. So let me ask you this. What are your dream home must-haves? Remember, we're dreaming big, no desire too small. For me, my dream home has bowling alley or roller rink style UV-lit carpets. You know, the ones that are like very colorful and black, and inside a basement den with a few vintage pinball machines lined up beside. Lots of hidden smart lights everywhere. Like every coffee table or like computer monitor, chair, or shelf has some sort of string or bulb light that can be colorful at will from like an app or something, but hidden. Gotta have full control over the vibes. I'd love a room that's dedicated to music, both listening to and making music. A whole entertainment system with a record player, a cassette player, a CD player, and a lossless Bluetooth speaker. Then, a short walk away, a mini recording studio where I can sing at the highest decibel and no one in any adjacent room can hear a peep. I'm nowhere near buying a house anytime soon, but hey, it costs nothing to dream.
1: What's up? Alien here. 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And, whoa, I'm loving people's reactions to the news that Lotto Max now has more chances to win, with up to 90 new prizes of $100,000. 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She also can't believe there's millions more to win every single draw. But it's real. Believe it.
2: Ah, aliens!
1: Way ahead of you, buddy. Already bought my ticket.
3: More prizes, more chances. Believe it. Lotto Max.
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6: 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I'm Cody Stroder. 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That's events.waterloo.ca. 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

That was Time is a Bomb by Metric. You're listening to CJIQ. That is all from me today. We'll be right back here, same time, same place tomorrow, okay? Don't you dare flake. I'll see you there. We got The Ghost Inside coming up by Broken Bells. This is Load Me Up.

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1: Now this update from the Canadian Press. Less than 12 hours until 50% U.S. tariffs are set to hit a wide range of Canadian goods, including honey. The Canadian Beekeepers Federation says the tariff would likely crash honey prices and force Canadian farms into bankruptcy. Officials in BC's Okanagan region say wildfires destroyed or damaged about 150 structures in the area. Video from the community of Folder, BC, shows homes reduced to blackened foundations. A temporary emergency department is expected to open by Labor Day in a western Manitoba city hit by extreme flooding earlier this summer. Dauphin, Manitoba's health center closed when heavy rain caused flooding to the basement and took out power. The members of Journey are preparing for the last leg of what could be the Rockers' final tour together. The home stretch of what's being billed as their farewell tour kicks off next month in Los Angeles, ending in San Francisco in November. From the Canadian Press, I'm Jason White.
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Did I say too much? By the beaches here on 88.3 CJIQ. What's going on? It's Trev, and welcome to the final Tuesday afternoon show of the summer. It's going to be a good show today. We're going to kick it off with some local talk as well as a little bit of a hot take. You know we love our hot takes here on the Tuesday show, so stick around. Details on the way, but not until you've heard more great music here on the Tri-Cities only alternative. Love Stuck by Mother, Headsick by July Talk, but first, Will of the People by Muse.

Tri-Cities Alternative 88.3. Love Stuck, Mother Mother. What's going on? It's Trev, and I promised to chat about something local, so let's get into it. Because the other day, I was scrolling through r/Kitchener on Reddit. Something that I tend to do. Something I've been trying to do more recently so that I can focus on more local stuff going on, right? But it had me asking this question. Because the posts I've been seeing on r/Kitchener have a lot to do with bad drivers recently. So the question is, why are some people just so bad at driving here in the Tri-Cities? Maybe you saw the video going around last week of a person on an electric scooter on the highway going like 90 right here in Kitchener. If you didn't, that is a thing that happened. I would advise against that if you're considering doing it personally. But on the bright side, they were wearing a helmet. So that's good, right? I guess. But yeah, I've been seeing lots of posts about cars just like straight up driving on the wrong side of the road recently in Kitchener. Specifically in the past day, there's been multiple posts about it, and it looks like it's different cars in each of the posts. So what's going on? Like, what's going on right now? Did all the dumb drivers just decide to come out on the same day? Like, don't get me wrong, this isn't a problem specific to the Tri-Cities, right? Like, I grew up in Brampton and I live in Orangeville, so I drive in Brampton pretty frequently. So, you know, dealing with bad drivers is not something that I'm not used to, is all I'll say. But it's just my working theory that all the dumb drivers came out on the same day. Because it's definitely true to some extent, right? I think we all know it's true.

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1: I, too, was talking about that. So, you know, believe it, because, wow, what a big jackpot. Is it hot in here?
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Dance Dance by Fallout Boy here on 88.3 CJIQ. What's going on? It's Trev. Want to hear something just like slightly embarrassing? At least I think it is. When I heard the first like drum beat come in for that song, I thought it was Billy Talent and I got really excited. And then after like half a second, I realized it wasn't and I got bummed out. Anyway, don't go anywhere because when we come back in just a couple of minutes, I got a hot take for you. It is Hot Take Tuesdays after all, right? You knew that. I mean, you listen to the Midday Show with our host Cyber Soprano, right? You're a big CJIQ fan. Everybody knows this about you. So don't go anywhere. Details on that coming up in just a couple of minutes. First, though, more great music. Here's Good Night by Florence Road.

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0: This is a CJIQ Music Note. I'm Daniel Castle. I'm tired of this myth that rock music is dead and gone. Rock isn't dead. Bands like Turnstile are just taking it to new places. Turnstile got their start in the DIY hardcore scene in Baltimore, Maryland, playing in small venues like the Charm City Art Space. Turnstile's no overnight success. Current members Brendan Yates, Daniel Fang, and Pat McCrory all played hardcore scenes across the globe as part of fellow Baltimore hardcore bands Angel Dust and Trapped Under Ice. Current guitarist Meg Mills played for bands like Chubby and the Gang and Big Cheese. And then there's Franz Leone, who had never picked up a bass before he had joined the band, but was willing to learn for his love of the band and the people in it.
1: Everybody wanted to do this just because we liked chilling together. I didn't play bass guitar. I didn't play a stringed instrument before this. I was like played the drums like sparingly. Mm-hmm. But like, I don't know. It never felt like something we should go out and do, because we only wanted to do it with each other.
0: Turnstile earned the respect of the industry and started to grab the attention of music fans when their third studio album, Glow On, earned them 3 Grammy nominations. Turnstile also grabbed the attention of Blink-182 and got to open for them on their farewell tour. After the success from Glow On, they locked themselves in the studio and created the album that has shot them into the mainstream. Never Enough is a perfect mix of catchy, hard-hitting, hardcore chord progressions with melodic vocals and catchy guitar tones and synths that grabbed music fans' attention and helped Turnstile break into the mainstream, with Never Enough debuting at number 9 on the Billboard 200s and number 2 in the top rock and alternative charts. Turnstile has proven to hardcore bands across the world that you can top the charts without sacrificing who you are as a band. Rock music is alive and well. This was a CJIQ Music Note.
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0: by the Tragically Hip here on 88.3 CJIQ. What's going on? It's Trev. And look, if you're an avid listener of the Midday Show here on the Tri-Cities Only Alternative, you may be familiar with what our midday host, Cyber Soprano, does on Tuesdays. And if you aren't, don't worry, because I'm about to tell you. They do a thing called Hot Take Tuesdays, where anyone can send in their hot takes, and Cyber talks about a couple of them every week before deciding if those takes are cooking or cooked. And since today is the final Hot Take Tuesday of the summer, it only felt right to give a final hot take of my own, right? And I will let you be the judge as to whether I'm cooking or cooked. So without further ado, here we go. My hot take today is that dedicated bike lanes on roads are dumb. Like, why didn't we just add them onto the sidewalks, you know, or make the sidewalks bigger? Putting bikes on the road is just a disaster waiting to happen, especially when like turning lanes cut right through those bike lanes. Like, just name me one bike in the entire world that's winning a fight against a small sized car. We're not even going to talk about trucks because we know how that ends, right? You can't, because the bikes always lose. It's just unnecessarily dangerous to have bikes operating so close to cars. And if it were up to me, bikes would have their own lanes on the other side of the sidewalk, a little further away from the road. That way you also don't have to worry about like bikers being pushed to the side of the sidewalk and then like risk them, you know, toppling over the curb, just as an example. That's where my head goes anyway. But yeah, there's just the way that it is right now, I think there's just too much faith in drivers to not hit cyclists. And with the examples we talked about from the area like 20 minutes ago of all the people driving the wrong way and just generally being terrible drivers, I don't know why anybody would risk riding a bike that close to the road. But that's just me. That's my hot take. I'm not trying to go after anybody that enjoys cycling. I just wish I felt safer whenever I did it, you know? But yeah. Be sure to send me a DM on our Instagram account, CJIQ883Fans, and let me know if my hot take is cooking or cooked.
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This is our time by Alert the Medic here on 88.3 CJIQ. What's going on? It's Trev. And let's get a little weather update going, shall we? Mostly clear skies and sun today with a high of 25 degrees. Low chances of rain this evening and overnight heading into tomorrow morning. But tomorrow should be mostly rain-free with sun and a high of 24. Thursday and Friday looking similar minus the rain, which is being saved for the weekend. It'll be my first weekend where I'm intentionally not working of the entire summer. And it's supposed to rain the entire time. How typical is that? Currently in Kitchener-Waterloo, it's partial clouds and 24 degrees. Now let's finish off the hour with more great tracks here from your favorite station. Enemy by The Trues coming up next. First, it's Dear God by Shawnee Kish.

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1: Now this update from the Canadian Press. About 5% of Canada's exports to the U.S. are just hours away from a new 50% tariff. The U.S. is threatening this latest round of levies over a collection of irritants, including Canadian retaliation against U.S. tariffs on steel, aluminum, and autos. The Crown is appealing last month's rare post-verdict mistrial in Frank Stronach's sexual assault conviction. The billionaire businessman was found guilty in June of sexual assault and the historical offense of indecent assault. Hundreds of commercial flights will be told to change their paths over the northeastern Atlantic this winter. It's to avoid creating condensation trails, responsible for 1 to 2% of Earth's warming. And Justin Trudeau and Katy Perry are back in Montreal, dancing in the aisle of a hardware store. A video on social media shows the former prime minister dancing with a plunger as one of his son's songs plays in the Home Hardware in downtown Montreal. From the Canadian Press, I'm Jason White.
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Tri-Cities Alternative, 88.3. The Clash, Train in Vain. What's going on? It's Trev, and we're kicking off another hour of the Tuesday afternoon show, so stick around, because later in the hour, we're talking about some local shenanigans. Not really shenanigans, just like, I need some help, and I would love the input from you. So yeah, details on that later on, but coming up in just a couple of minutes, I don't know if you guys knew this, but like we're getting pretty close to September, which means back to school season is, if not right around the corner, already underway. So we're going to have a little chat about that. Details on the way in just a few minutes, but not before some more great music here from your favorite station, Spirit by Winter Sleep. But first, Keys to the City by Sierra Pilot.

0: Spirit by Wintersleep here on 88.3 CJIQ. What's going on? It's Trev. And the time that I have been eagerly awaiting for has finally arrived because we are fully into back to school season. I mean, we have to be, right? If you've gone shopping at any point in like the last week, you'll know that like the fronts of stores are just filled with all of the back to school supplies and goodies you could possibly hope to find. Which also means that the back to school deals are finally here as well. And not just on school supplies, though I'm sure those deals are happening as well. I just mean more specifically that, like, you know, I'm in college, so the usual notepads and pencil cases aren't exactly what I'm referring to in this particular case, because it's the mobile providers specifically that have got me so excited. And I'll tell you why. I got my current phone back in 2021, and it has since become so unbelievably outdated. It's really annoying. Because while I go to a lot of events for work, like just the other week, I was at the Barn Burner up in Barrie, a charity hockey game put together by the mayor of Barrie, all for a good cause. And I would have absolutely loved to have taken lots of pictures and videos while I was there, especially because, you know, they would have made for great social posts, which is also supposed to be a part of my job when I go to these events. But the problem is my phone has a terrible camera, so bad to the point where it's basically unusable. And not to mention the fact that the battery on my phone is on the fritz. It will go from 100 fully charged down to 20% in like 2 hours while it's turned off in my pocket. It's ridiculous. So yeah, all that to say, I am in desperate need of a new phone. And if you are too, great news. There are some great deals with Koodo right now. I'm only mentioning this because they're my current provider and I'm like not actively shopping around trying to switch. I don't think they've been like that bad with their service. But I mean, hey, if there are any other provider reps listening, I could totally be converted, you know, for the right price. Hopefully when I'm back on air in a couple of weeks after we come back from our little short summer break and maybe the first or week or two of classes starting back up before we get on air. Hopefully when I'm back, I'll be gushing about my new phone and giving that, you know, whichever service provider I land on some free advertising, but we'll just have to wait and see. Ball's in your court now, other service providers.
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Next Summer by the Arkells here on the Tri-City's only alternative 88.3 CJIQ. What's going on? It's Trev. And look, stick around because in a couple of minutes, I need to ask you what you know about the local adult sports scene. Yeah, I need to know. Details on the way. Not before more great music. The Night Before by the Black Keys. But first, Idle Sons with Tell Me.

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0: Tri-Cities Alternative 88.3, The Night Before by the Black Keys. What's going on? It's Trev. And look, you're probably already well aware of the fact that I'm a big sports guy by now, right? Right. I mean, I genuinely don't think I've gone a single day this summer without mentioning a sports story at least once. And hey, while the World Cup was on, that was up to like four times a day minimum. But the reason I'm bringing it up this time is because I need your help. I really want to get back into sports, right? Like, you know, I'm 25. I've been retired from the youth sports scene for a while now, but I want to get back into it. I want to get back into playing soccer and hockey. But the men's league options in Orangeville, where I live, aren't great. That's actually giving them too much credit. They're kind of bad. And besides, you know, I'm planning to spend a lot more time here in the Tri-Cities over the next school year, which is why I want to know about some local pickup leagues. Don't know if I'm, you know, going to have the time or the money to sign up for an actual league with my school schedule this year. So pickup games would definitely be ideal. And I found this website called Pickup Hub, which seems to be exactly what I'm looking for. If you've never heard of it and you're also looking for a way to get into like the local sports scene, I think that's the way in. But I figured asking you might actually be a better idea because then, you know, then maybe I can join a league with some cool people at the very least instead of risking it blindly, you know? So, yeah. If you're in a sports league here in the Tri-Cities, send me a DM on our Instagram account, CJIQ883Fans, and tell me about it because I want to know. I want all the juicy details about your local sports leagues.
1: No way. 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

Tri-City's alternative 88.3, Foo Fighters, Asking for a Friend. What's going on? It's Trev, and we're wrapping up another hour here on the Tuesday afternoon show, so stick around, because you know that means we got more great tracks headed your way right now. Tiny Screens by Chloe Slater coming up next. First, it's Jimmy Eat World, Sweetness. If you

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2: Now this update from the Canadian Press. Talks between Canada and the U.S. are in their final hours as the clock ticks down toward a midnight deadline for a steep 50% tariff. U.S. President Donald Trump has threatened the tariff on a far-reaching list of Canadian goods, including booze, cement, honey, and hockey sticks. A new Léger poll suggests Canadians want Ottawa to be tougher in trade negotiations with the United States. Slightly more than half of respondents said they want the government to take a hard line and make no more concessions. Almost one-third said Canada should be flexible and be open to concessions. The Crown is appealing the mistrial declared in the sexual assault conviction of billionaire businessman Frank Stronach. And the Nova Scotia author behind the hit TV series Heated Rivalry has donated $300,000 to struggling local libraries in her home province. From the Canadian Press, I'm Lisa Laporte.
0: Buckle up as we hit the road. 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

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What's going on? It's Trev, and we're kicking off yet another hour of the Tuesday afternoon show, so stick around, because later in the hour, we're celebrating. We are celebrating, and if you want to know what it is that we're celebrating, don't go anywhere. Details are on the way, not until we talk about a huge announcement right here in Kitchener that I think you're going to very much enjoy. Details on that coming up in just a couple of minutes. Not before more great music here on your favorite station, though. Wasting My Time by Default, but first, Halfway Home by Broken Social Scene.

0: Wasting My Time by Default here on 88.3 CJIQ, the Tri-Cities only alternative. What's going on? It's Trev. And the announcement that I have been waiting all summer for has finally arrived. And I think you're going to want to hear this. So if you will, please lend me your ears for just a moment. Because earlier this week, the CHL and Kitchener Rangers announced that single game tickets for the upcoming season go on sale next week. Season tickets have been available for like a few months now, so if you're in that income range where a purchase that big wouldn't ruin you financially, you don't need to wait. But for the rest of us like myself, they're going on sale online on Monday, August 21st at 10 a.m. I imagine opening night is going to sell out like instantly, if it somehow isn't already, because, you know, that's when they're going to be doing the banner raising of their championship banners from last season. I'm definitely going to try to get tickets to that, but, you know, we'll just have to see if I can manage it. Beyond that, though, you know, there are a few teams that I'd really like to see at the odd this season. You know, maybe some of the further away teams that I don't have much of a hope of, like, visiting. You know, like Saginaw, Sudbury would be pretty cool. My grandpa's a big Sudbury Wolves fan, so that'd be cool. And Sioux as well. I thought I saw a game last season against the Sioux Greyhounds, but no, I actually watched that online and just have terrible memories. So, yeah, the games I did see last year were against Windsor and Barrie, so I'll probably avoid those teams. My grandparents did used to have season tickets for the Battalion back before they moved up to North Bay, so I'd really love to see them play. I also really, really want to see a game in Guelph this season. I know, boo. Specifically to check out the new upgrades to the Sleeman Center. So maybe I'll go see the Battalion when they're in Guelph instead of in Kitchener. That way I can actually cheer for the Battalion, which, you know, I definitely would not be doing if I saw them play in Kitchener. But yeah, if there are any games in particular that you're really looking forward to seeing and already lined up to buy tickets for, be sure to send me a DM about it on our Instagram account, CJIQFans. Oh, I messed that up. CJIQ883Fans, sorry, and let me know. You know, and I'll be sure to remind you again this Sunday, which is also going to be my very last live show of the summer. So it's all a little bittersweet. But yeah, tickets go on sale Monday, 10 a.m. Be there, be square.
1: What's up? Alien here. You know, from space. And whoa, I'm loving people's reactions to the news that Lotto Max now has more chances to win, with up to 90 new prizes of $100,000. See? She also can't believe there's millions more to win every single draw. But it's real. Believe it.
2: Ah, alien!
1: Way ahead of you, buddy. Already bought my ticket.
3: 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Believe it. 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

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What's going on? It's Trev, and stick around because in a couple minutes we have to celebrate. And if you want to know why, don't go anywhere. Details on the way. Not before more great music. 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
1: A little bit of love by Weezer here on 88.3 CJIQ. What's going on? It's Trev, and it's time to celebrate. So get your party poppers and your confetti cannons and point them high and fire away, for today is none other than National Couples Day. Which, look, I resent just a little bit because I am single, you know? I do have a date this weekend, though, so at least I'm trying to change it, you know? But let's not give that more air than it needs, and let's just move on to the next one, because you know I always come super-duper prepared for these celebration days, so maybe refire those party poppers and confetti cannons, for today is also National Ice Cream Pie Day. Yeah, that just sounds like a match made in heaven, doesn't it? I have no proof of this, but why do I just know that it was the Pen Pineapple Apple Pen guy who invented it, you know? Like, I have some ice cream. I have some pie. Ice cream pie. I'm so sorry. I don't even know where I'd go to get some of that, some ice cream pie. So instead, we'll just move on to the next and final celebration of the day, which is none other than Never Give Up Day. And I love that, you know? Isn't that not just the greatest, like, sentiment or advice you could possibly give somebody ever, right? Never forget this, but you can never lose if you never give up. Yeah, words to live by. So there you have it. Give your special person some loving today, and if you can't, for whatever reason, maybe have some ice cream pie and don't give up on anything instead.
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by Uncle Strut here on 88.3 CJIQ. What's going on? It's Trev. And look, we're wrapping up the 4 o'clock hour here on the Tri-Cities only alternative, which of course means it's time for another weather update, baby. So let's get into it. More clouds than sky up there right now. High of 25 today and no rain on the radar, which you love to see. Bit of rain expected overnight into tomorrow, though, which I'm sure will only serve the Humidex, which you don't love to see. Thankfully, no more rain expected until the weekend, though, with Thursday and Friday having highs of 24 and 25, respectively. But currently in KW, it's cloudy and 24 degrees. Now, we're finishing off the hour with more great tracks here on your favorite station, so don't go anywhere. Someone Else by the Indiana Drones coming up next. 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
2: Now this update from the Canadian Press. Canada and the U.S. are in the final hours of intense trade negotiations ahead of the latest tariff deadline by President Donald Trump. Trump's 50% tariff on some $28 billion worth of Canadian goods will go into effect just after midnight unless a deal can be reached before then. The Canadian Real Estate Association says July home sales were down 5.3% from a year earlier. But the organization says activity was up 0.5% from June, the fourth straight month-over-month gain in a row. Officials in BC's Okanagan region say authorities are in the process of contacting residents whose homes were affected by the Bald Range wildfire. They say the blaze that roared down on the community of Summerland this month destroyed or damaged about 150 structures, with more than 100 others damaged or lost in the regional district of Okanagan-Similkameen. From the Canadian Press, I'm Lisa Laporte.
0: Buckle up as we hit the road, weaving through the latest and greatest in alternative rock. 88.3 CJIQ, the Tri-Cities only alternative.

Evil Man by the Connor Gaines Band here on 88.3 CJIQ. What's going on? It's Trev, and we're kicking off the final hour of the final Tuesday afternoon show of the summer. So stick around, because we're going to have some fun. I've been searching online, as I tend to do for my job, and I found a couple of would-you-rather questions that I think are really interesting. So those are coming up in a couple of minutes. Details on the way. First, more great tracks. Work Shoes by USS, but first, Charlie Houston with Slut for Excel.

0: that I got. I can't wait to kick off my work shoes.
1: Tri-Cities Alternative 88.3 Work Shoes USS. What's going on? It's Trev. And look, I do a lot of scrolling online for this job, more than I ever expected to be doing. But one thing that I've been seeing a lot recently that has me just captivated because they're so simple and so fun has been Would You Rathers. I've been seeing them all over my timeline over the last week. I don't know what it is. It's not like I'm following any of these accounts or even like liking any of these posts as they pop up. But for some reason, the algorithm seems to think that I am in need, in desperate need of more Would You Rather scenarios. So I thought it could be fun to ask you a few of my favorites that I found over the last little while. So without further ado, let's get into it. Would you rather speak every language fluently or play every instrument extremely well? I'll give you a moment to think. Me personally, I mean, being fluent in every language does sound incredibly helpful, but being a master musician sounds even better. So I'm picking that one. Also, I'm not like the biggest fan of traveling internationally. It's just not something that I like super duper enjoy. I know a lot of people are really big into traveling, in which case, I mean, you got to pick the fluency one, right? In other languages, you got to pick the fluency. Is that even a word? I don't know. Besides the point. But yeah, me, big time music enjoyer. So I'm picking the music one. Here's another one though. Would you rather have a 20% chance of waking up on your roof every morning or be woken up by a sports mascot at 3 a.m. every morning that you have to wrestle before you can go back to bed? That one's crazy. Only 20% chance of waking up on the roof doesn't sound so bad, right? Unless it's in the wintertime, because then you'd probably have to go to bed every night in a coat and snow pants just so that you don't risk freezing to death, right? Yeah. And I don't think I could do that. I already get hot enough as it is, you know? Like, I sweat in the throughout the night, so I don't know if I could do that one. So give me the sports mascot wake-up call. Give me that one. Surely after a while of doing it, I'll get used to the wake-up time. Maybe even become the next wrestling world champion. You never know. Also, important question to ask for clarification on that. Do I get to pick the sports mascot, or is it, like, randomly selected? Because if I can, like, pick Carlton the Bear, like the Maple Leafs mascot, I'm fighting him all day, but I would not want it to be random because the thought that Gritty could show up and just rock my world, I'm good. Yeah, I don't know. That's a game changer. But yeah, those are just a few of the best Would You Rather questions I've seen online over the past few days. If you'd like to answer them for yourself, feel free to send in answers via DM on our Instagram account, CJIQ883Fans, or if you've got a Would You Rather question of your own, feel free to send that in as well. And hey, maybe we'll circle back around later and talk about them in just a little bit.
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Milky Chance Camouflage here on 88.3 CJIQ. What's going on? It's Trev. Had my eye on the socials, and you guys have been sending in those would you rathers in droves. So we're definitely going to talk about it again in just a couple of minutes. I'll share with you some of my favorite submissions. So stick around. Details on the way. Not before more great tracks, though. Neon Pill by Cage the Elephant coming up next. First, The Tragically Hip. New Orleans is sinking. All right.

0: Tri-Cities Alternative 88.3 CJIQ. What's going on? It's Trev. Cage the Elephant. Neon Pill. Look, if you're just tuning in earlier in the hour, we talked about some fun would you rather questions. And I ended it off by asking you to submit some of your own favorite ones. Some of your favorite would you rather questions, which many of you have done. So thank you very much to everybody that submitted them. I've been reading through them and there's a couple of great ones in here that I really wanted to ask. Like Colleen's, who asked, would you rather have 5 minutes to talk with your past self or future self? Elite question. Love that one. Me personally, I think I'd prefer to talk to my past self. Yeah. Yeah, for sure. I feel like I'm in a pretty great headspace at the moment, right? Which is definitely more of a recent development. So I definitely love the opportunity to talk to my past self and, you know, just reassure him that things are going to get better. It would also give me a chance to ask him why he's always setting future me up for failure and, you know, maybe urge him to stop doing that. So yeah, that's my pick. Here's another great one from Patty. Thank you, Patty. They asked, would you rather be the smartest person in the world or the happiest person in the world? That's like such a wholesome question. I'm going happy. I'm going happy on this one all day. Because knowledge, you know, while it can be a blessing, it can also be a curse. Like imagine how much it would suck to be smart enough to solve every problem in the world and just simply not have enough time on the planet to do it. That doesn't sound fun at all. Well, on the other hand, I can just be happy. Simple as that. Sign me up. Sign me up. I do think it's important to mention, I'm going to get a little vulnerable here, but I've struggled with depression in the past, so I'm probably a little biased, okay? But I'm choosing happy every single time because happiness is just so much harder to find than people make it seem. But yeah, thank you very much to Colleen and to Patty for those submissions. I thought they were great. And to everybody else that I didn't get to, thank you as well. I'm sorry I didn't get to them. But hey, maybe we'll circle back to this sometime later in the week or maybe in the future. Who knows? We'll just have to wait and see.
1: No way. I can't believe it.
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I put my makeup on by Fionn here on the Tri-Cities Only Alternative 88.3 CJIQ. What's going on? I've been Trev, and thank you so much for tuning in today and allowing me to be a part of your Tuesday afternoon. It was the very last Tuesday afternoon show of the summer, so I hope you enjoyed. We'll be back again tomorrow, same time, same place. So until then, enjoy some more great music here on your favorite station. 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
2: Now this update from the Canadian Press. The U.S. Chamber of Commerce is urging both sides to keep working toward a trade deal as the deadline for sweeping American tariffs to be implemented approaches. Meantime, the president of the Canadian Labour Congress says staying strong during tense negotiations means being unafraid to walk away from a bad deal. U.S. President Trump's 50% tariffs on some $28 billion worth of Canadian goods are set to kick in just after midnight. Federal forecasters say the 2026 wildfire season is on track to become the fourth worst on record. They say fires have burned more than 40,000 square kilometers this year, an area nearly the size of Nova Scotia. U.S. President Trump posted a map on social media today depicting the Strait of Hormuz as being U.S. territory. Iran's deputy foreign minister appeared to respond to Trump's post with one of his own, calling Trump deluded. From the Canadian Press, I'm Lisa Laporte.
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3: 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Finger 11 and JJ Wild play Lucknow's Music in the Fields on August 28th. September 5th is the Endless Summer Festival at Victoria Park in Kitchener. Valley, Boy Golden, and Mother Mother all playing this free event. Of Monsters and Men play the RBC Amphitheater in Toronto. That's on September 17th. September 26th, the Glorious Sons and the Trues play Farm League Brewing in Cambridge as part of their Fest to Fall event. 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October 4th, Gorillaz at Scotiabank Arena. Beck plays Massey Hall in Toronto on October 14th and 15th. Collective Soul play the Center in the Square in Kitchener on October 17th. And November 25th, Death from Above 1979 at Maxwell's in Waterloo. That's your CJIQ Concert Connection. 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

0: Imagine Dragons is an extremely recognizable band that started back in 2008 in Las Vegas, Nevada. Although the band began in 2008, it wouldn't be until 2012 when they released their first single, It's Time. Which was successful and it helped them publish their first album, Night Visions. However, there's one song in particular that made Imagine Dragons become mainstream and explode in popularity. It really doesn't need any introduction. It's none other than Radioactive. Other songs that have exploded in popularity are Demons, Believer, Enemy, and Thunder. The name Imagine Dragons is actually an anagram. However, only the group members officially know the meaning behind it. For the past decade and a half, Imagine Dragons have brought amazing music to many ears that continues today with new singles and albums. I'm Cody Schroeder, and this has been a CJIQ Music Note.
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3: 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I'm Cody Stroder. 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Hope to see you watching movies under the stars with us. 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